0: I don't know what I'm gonna do with Perkins over there. 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You know, boom, boom, boom. You just hold that and you change.
1: 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I'm not getting quite enough of Bill's face. I can pull you up in here. I got you and Bill on the same microphone.
2: Come on out here and pull me up.
1: Loud. 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
0: 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You know what it takes, you got it, baby. 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What happened? You know what it

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We're gonna have us a ball in the beach, slice and sand. 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

'Cause now that you're my new home, I cling to a fresh make. Hope you know, my dear, I do love you. 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'Cause now that you're my new home, I cling to a fresh make. Hope.

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0: Moodloop Fluid Ones to taka klubowe wydawnictwo. Fluid Ones coraz częściej również w Sofia Surfing. A Great Day in Newcastle to coś przed nami. Album grupy Nuts, która uzyskała nagrodę Mercury w 26 roku. Oczywiście Wielka Brytania, Newcastle i Nuts, Bowling Ball. Później Seven Bridges to Burn i Farewell Johnny Miner. 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
1: You've been making your point in a roundabout way. It's all swings and roundabouts and tins at roundabouts. Crimson roundabouts, crime and whataboutery. You've drawn your line and it looks quite powdery. Plenty of clout for naught substantial. No grit for the snowflakes, no culture to cancel. 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

0: 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Us lot, we've got seven bridges to burn. So we'll be that friendly tone on the phone, and we'll give the wheel another turn. From Romans to Ruxians, with roundheads to Reavers, shipwork as steam trains, steel sheet as Shearer, pit ponies turned coal doors, Thatcher, the Ashley era. It's cheap as muck, but I couldn't hold it dearer. Summick between the cream and the drips and drabs, picket line scabs and crust the crabs. Come on the mags, how were the lads? As Neewer and Sunderland sells duty-free tabs. Sides picked like jumpers for goalposts, we hail from the wild. Call hailstones and gale force t-shirt weather. We dress for cells in pleasure. Magpies. 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
13: Hi, this is Lynn Wright, and you're listening to Sofa Surfing on Radio WNET.